0: Fog Home Papa 56.
1: 56. Papa 56 then. Papa 56, go ahead.

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1: Viacom, Pumper 56 is out to a wash away result of accident 301 Diggers Ridge Road, Kamada.
0: Roger, Pumper 56. It's a car versus a tree. A 30-year-old male requesting ambulance. Police has also been organised. I believe it's just before the intersection with Coburn's Road, travelling from Bacchus Marsh to Diggers Rest. The patient's got a sore wrist, believed to be out of the vehicle now, so no one is trapped. Police have requested FRV to attend to make sure the car is safe.
1: Well, can we have an MMR channel for this, please?
0: Affirmative, Pumper 56, MMR fire ground channel is 1616.

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1: Roger, Toolmail and Tanko 1. The car versus a tree got a 30-year-old male requesting ambulance, driving at 80 kilometres an hour when hit the tree. And the patient's got a sore wrist, currently out of the vehicle. It's located before Coburn Road intersection when you're travelling from Bacchus Marsh to Diggers Rest.
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1: Still not anything.
0: Still not a tank card. Melton Brigade have not yet responded. 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
1: Roger, Milton Tanker. As a result of a vehicle versus a tree going 80 kilometres an hour, just a single vehicle involved, got a 30-year-old male requesting ambulance, conscious and breathing, has an injury to their wrist. No one's inside the vehicle anymore. It is located before the intersection with Coburn's Road when travelling from Bacchus Marsh to Diggers Rest.
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0: Waar kan Sunwell zijn?
1: Sunwell zijn.
0: Was there a fireground channel for this one?
1: Sunwell Ultralight, we've got an MMR fireground channel of 16 and an RMR fireground channel of 540.
0: Copy that, thanks Viacom. Viacom, Sunwell Ultralight is on scene, also investigating at the page address.

0: Tango.
1: Mike, on Queensland Coast Satellite for this incident, we've travelled about 3 to 4 kilometres west of the intersection of Diggers Rest Commander Road and Coburn's Road, and nothing showing. The page address does put this incident just outside of Diggers Rest, so can we have CLI, please?
0: Roger, Tooling out of Tango. The CLI number I'll send via page for you.
1: Roger, thanks, Mike.

0: Falcon, I'm 56.
1: I'm 56.
0: Falcon, we're headed west, probably about 5 kilometres from the paged address. Nothing found here. We're going to return.
1: Roger, Pumper 56, Falcon to Tulum Vale, tanker message.
2: Understand.
1: Just Pumper 56, they've headed west from page location, 5 kilometres. They're going to hit return now.
2: Roger, Pumper 56, and return with thanks.
1: I see, thank you. Falcon, tanker message.
3: Falcon, tanker. Further from Tulum Vale, does Tulum Vale control need us as well?
1: Falcon to Tulum Vale, tanker.
2: Falcon, can you please get Melton Tanker to proceed east along Diggers Rest Commander Road with our ultralight, just in case they do stumble upon the incident? We do have a fire appliance on scene.
1: Receive. Falcon to Melton Tanker, copy.
3: Falcon Mountain Tank, acknowledge.
0: Falcon Pumper 56, message.
1: Pumper 56.
0: Falcon, we have come across the incident. It is just before the bridge on Diggers Rest Commander Road. And AV is on scene.
1: Receive. Falcon to Tulum Vale Tanker, Tulum Vale Ultralight, and Melton Tanker, copy that, just before the bridge on Diggers Rest Commander Road.
2: Tulum Vale Tanker 1, acknowledge. You can mark Tulum Vale Tanker 1 on scene.
1: Roger.
0: Falcon, from Pumper 56, you're probably going to need one primary appliance, as it's their call. All the others can return.
1: Receive. Falcon to Tulum Vale Tanker.
2: Tulum Vale Tanker acknowledge. Tulum Vale Tanker 1's on scene.
1: Received.
3: Falcon, Mountain Tanker returning.
1: A Mountain Tanker.

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2: Flight control, about control message.
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2: 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Diggers Rest and Wider Road, approximately 500 metres west of Antimony Mine Road in Toolanvale. 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
1: 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That was a word back from Lieutenant Greeny of an incident under control. 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
0: Michael, can you please send a notification only to the Commander Brigade? This incident is actually in their primary area. No need to respond. Just a notification.
1: Roger, 12 hour control.

0: Welcome to Monica, Captain.
1: Come on, Captain.
0: Welcome. I've just received a notification regarding a incident on Commodore Digitus Road. Have you got any further on that?
1: Yeah, we've got a Toolan Vale tanker and Toolan Vale ultralight currently on scene. They did notify you just as notification only, and response wasn't going to be required. It was in relation to a single vehicle that hit a tree where there was a 30-year-old male requesting ambulance for a sore wrist. All services are on scene. The job was originally paged near Coburn's Road along Diggers Rest Road, but when locating the incident, it was closer, or 500 metres west of Antimony Mine Road.
0: Okay, due to being in Commodore's area, can you please page Commodore only for Coast Road response?
1: Roger, Commander, Captain, and Firecom to Toolan Vale Control, just copy that as well.
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2: Firecom, it's a word back from Lieutenant Greeny. Incident stop, Diggers Rest Commodore Road in Commodore. Single vehicle has been loaded onto the tow truck. Sole occupant has been treated by AV, not being transported. Toolan Vale Tank 1, Toolan Vale Ultralight returning. And can you please notify Commander Captain, I'll give him a call on his mobile, thanks.
1: Roger, Toolan Vale Control, that was a word back from Lieutenant Greeny of an incident stop at Diggers Rest Road, Antimony Mine Road in Kamadi. Single vehicle loaded onto a tow truck, sole occupant treated by ambulance but not transported. All appliances are returning and you'll give Commander Captain a call. Fire comm to my Commander Captain.
0: Yeah, Roger. Thanks, Fire comm. Copy it all further and we'll remain in station.
1: Roger, Commander Captain, are you happy that I don't pay to the Commander with you receiving a phone call?
0: Yeah, Roger. Can you just send... no, it'd be right. Thanks, Fire comm.
1: Roger.

0: Well, I called Milton, they say they missed each.
1: Alternate City.
0: The Fire Club Canoe Market, Milton FCV, back in turnout area and available for calls, please.
1: What's Milton FCV?

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1: Olympic group SCV.
0: Fuck, I'm the Olympic group SCV. Good afternoon. I'm out of area and unavailable until further notice.
1: Roger.

0: Viacom, Windham Vale Pump is turning out to a vehicle accident. Possible person strapped to a long bound Duncan's Road ramp.
1: Roger, Windham Vale Pumper. Call us stating it's outbound, just on the off ramp. It's a single vehicle that's rolled over with a possible person strapped. There is some smoke issuing from the vehicle also, but no flames sighted at this stage. Police ambulance also responded. So we're currently on the phone to Vic Roads to see if we can get some further for you.
0: Windham Vale Pumper acknowledged.

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1: Ten Viacom.
0: From Pick Road, this state of this access is to enter via Snides Road. The car is located in the grass area at the start of the off-ramp. Lots of cars have pulled over.
1: Roger, Viacom. That was enter via Snides Road on the Geelong bound lane. Is that correct?
0: That's affirmative.
1: Wind about Piper acknowledged.

0: Falcon, Werribee Hoppers out for Vic Flaxen and Possperson's trapped. Geelong outbound ramp, Werribee code 1.
1: Roger, Werribee Pumper. Police ambulance also notified from Vic Road to stating it's at the start of the off ramp outbound. Our car's located in the grass. There are lots of cars that are pulled over and to enter via Snides Road as best access. There's some smoke seen issuing from the vehicle.
0: Werribee Pumper acknowledged. Can you please repage Werribee Brigade? Correction. Can you please repage the Werribee Brigade, Werribee Rescue as well? Thank you.
1: Roger.

0: Pike on Werribee Rescue Code 1, Princes Freeway outbound Duncan's Road.
1: Roger, Werribee Rescue, ambulance police also notified from Vic Road. They've stated this access via Snipes Road outbound is just located on the off, at the start of the off ramp, just in the grass area. There is just smoke reported as issuing as well.
0: Werribee Rescue, Roger.

0: flag phone where he comes on saying Duncan's out of control with a message to follow.
1: Roger, where he's under Duncan's control. Go ahead with your message.
0: Flight comms from Ruby Control. The incident is located just before the exit ramp onto Duncan's Road. Best access will be either contra flow down the freeway off ramp or proceeding down the Princess Freeway to the U-turn turnaround.
1: Roger, Duncan's Control. Where have you rescued Wyndham Bell Pumper? Did you receive?
2: Yeah, what about Pumper acknowledged?

0: Mike Holmes, Duncan's Road Control, we're back.
1: Duncan's Control Center.
0: Well, Duncan's Road Control, word back from Firefighter Ward of an incident under control at the freeway exit ramp to Duncan's Road in Werribee with a message to follow.
1: So word back, Firefighter Ward, of an incident under control on the freeway exit ramp to Duncan's Road. I go ahead with your message.
0: FireCon, we have one vehicle that has rolled several times exiting the freeway. There is nil trapped. We'll need an ambulance for one male, approximately 40 years of age, reporting no injuries, but we want a post-assessment, please.
1: Roger, you've got one vehicle that's rolled several times exiting the freeway. Nil persons trapped, AV required for one 40-year-old male, reporting nil injuries, but post-assessment.
2: Firecon, Werribee Rescue on scene.
1: Roger, Werribee Rescue.

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1: Duncan's Road Control, thanks.
0: Flight home from Duncan's Road Control. Can we please have urgent police response for traffic control, as well as I'll be required for following allocation.
1: Roger.

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1: Duncan's Road Control, same.
0: Hi, I'm Duncan's Road Control, way back from Firefighter Ward. There was an incident stop at the Geelong bound out ramp in Werribee.
1: It's a way back Firefighter Ward. I mean, the incident stop Geelong bound on ramp in Werribee. Yes.

0: Hi, Colin from Duncan's Road Control. Apologies, but can you please mark Vic Pol, AV, and Vic Rose on scene? Thank you.
1: Roger.

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1: Roger, Ruby Pumper, good afternoon.

0: Dave Falcon, this is Walford Lieutenant.
1: Walford Lieutenant.
0: Yeah, Falcon. Fire call from Walford Lieutenant for a single car motor vehicle accident to Somerton Road in Greenvale near the corner of Oaklands Road. Request traffic, probably police for traffic control at this stage.
1: Rogers, a fire call for a single car NVA Somerton Road near Oaklands Road in Oaklands Junction. You require police for traffic control. Do you also require a fire response?
0: Yeah, given the damage to the vehicle, fire comm, it's probably advisable, yes. It'll be in, it's on the eastern side of Oaklands Road, so I'm guessing that'll be the FRV.
1: Roger, washway will also be required on the, and it's on the eastern side in FRV area.
0: That's affirmative, Michael.

0: from Evgeny Tankov.
1: Evgeny
0: Tankov. Welcome, Evgeny Tankov, turning out to 43 Greenfields Drive, Evgeny.
1: Roger, Evgeny Tankov, police are on scene at a car accident at that location. 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Code 3 response, please.
0: Evgeny Tankov, I'll just drive off.

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1: Thank you.

0: about Tango 1?
1: We'll let Tango 1.
0: Fuck, I've got Tango 1 turning out to a car accident, shooting smoke. Harbourton Road is all in, will it?
1: Roger, we'll let Tango 1. It's reported that there's steam coming out of the vehicle, the airbags deployed, and possible smoke coming also from the vehicle. Limited further details other than that at this stage. We do have the ambulance notified of the event and police.
0: I'm going to take one receipt.
1: Well, at Tango 1, we've had Nanda and Edding Brigade first response. Did you want them replaced?
0: Negative at this stage, thanks.

0: Välkommen till samtal.
1: Vad är det, Pappa?
0: Men is that to the car smoking results of an accident as in country?
1: Roger, Medic Pompa. Limited details. We do have police and ambulance notified. There's smoke issuing from one of the vehicles along with steam. Airbags have deployed.
2: Medic Pompa, acknowledge. 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
1: Affirmative, we've got all that tanker one en route, Cobra.
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0: 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We have a approximately 25-year-old male, conscious and breathing. Looks like his head hit the windscreen.
1: Roger, I'll pass it on.

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1: District 14, Commander Richies.
0: District 14, Commander Richies, going on to 610 Wildwood Road, Wildwood. And could we know to get EPA to give me a call, please?
1: Roger, was that EPA to give you a call? Commander Richie's fire call message.
0: FICOM, District 14, Commander Richie, did you get that message about get EPA to give me a call, please?
1: Yeah, Roger, I was just confirming it was the EPA you wanted. Can you provide your phone number, please? District 14, Commander Richie's radio check.
0: I'm just grabbing the number for you.
1: Roger, thank you for that.
0: FICOM, could we get EPA to call on the DGO number, please?
1: Roger, I will get that number from the FSEC, thank you.

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1: Polo Tango 2.
0: Fly Combo, I think it's who's out to RV at 570 Wildwood Road for the grass and scrub fight.
1: Roger, Bullet Tango 2, we don't have too much information. All we've got sort of the grass and scrub. You've got District 14 Commander Richie's en route to the RV as well. We're letting EPA know and we're waiting for police to get there also.
0: Roger, thanks, welcome.

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1: Sunbury, thank you.
0: Flight Sunbury, thank you. Is out to the Grass and Shrub Fire, 610 Wildwood Road, and rendezvousing with police at 570.
1: Roger, Sunbury, thank you, and enter from the south.
0: Roger, enter from the south. Thanks, Michael.

0: 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Thank you to on scene at 570 Wildwood Road, now Wildwood Control.
1: Roger, Bullet, thank you to Wildwood Control.
0: And Falcon, can you just confirm if we've got an EGA on Big Paul?
1: Stand by, I'll chase it out.

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1: Roger.

0: Roger Wildwood Ultra Light. I'll confirm that I'll be pointing in front of 570 Wildwood Road and from the southern side.
1: Roger, would it be all right for me to drive past 16 or a 20-minute trip around the block?

0: Why would Ultralight? Why would Control send?
1: Yeah, Roger Falcon, should be all good for them to come to the RV point from the south end, just as long as they code 3 there, over.
0: Roger, thank you. What would Ultralight did you receive?
2: All received.
0: Commander Ritchie's cycle message.
1: Commander Ritchie, send.
0: Commander Ritchie's EPA will be phoning your mobile if you could just stand by.
1: Commander Ritchie, send.
0: Commander Ritchie's EPA will be phoning your mobile if you could just stand by.
1: Yeah, Roger.

0: flock on what would control send?
1: What would control? Just the information. We're liaising with police. If I think they're going to have a unit who will do a drive-by, have it unconfirmed if they'll be stopping. I just stand by for further instructions.
0: Yeah, Roger, Falcom. We've got all officers to stand by at the RV point, given the history on the site there. If you can just put in, it's an urgent one, this one, for Vic Paul there.
1: Roger, we'll pass it through.

0: Global Control, just for police, could you give some context for the urgent request? Is it just due to the information of the address?
1: Roger, Firecom, that's correct. Given the violent history of the site there, obviously we won't be able to approach and investigate until Vic Fole have given us clearance to enter the site.
0: Roger, I will pass it on.
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2: 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All further noted and we'll be going to the RV point at 570.
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1: Roger, pump 55.

0: 155. You've got any further information on this call, roughly?
1: Roger, Pumper 55. Just waiting for Pumper 43. It's just a single call. Fires approximately 2 metres by 2 metres, and there's no one around it.
2: Fire call, Pumper 43 is also up for the underpumper, Leakes Road, the Rock Bank.
1: Roger, Pumper 43, did you catch the further?
2: Affirmative.
1: Roger.
0: Pumper 55, acknowledged.

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1: Roger, Rock Bank tank, guys. Just a single call. Fire is 2 meters by 2 meters in size, and no persons with it. So we've also had an alternate Caroline Springs fail to respond. Did you want them replaced?
0: No, I'm negative at this time. Thank you.
1: Roger, Rock Bank tank, guys.

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0: Like on, the incident involves a compliant burn-off. The landowner is calling through to the burn-off line to register the burn-off now, and Rockbank Tanker is returning.
1: Roger, all received.

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1: Papa Tango 9.
0: Papa Tango 9, out through a washway, was out of an accident, Donnybrook Road, Cloverton Boulevard, Donnybrook.
1: Roger, Pumper Tanker 9. Pumper Tanker 9 and Pumper 80. It's a result of a two-car NVA. Someone went through a red light and hit another vehicle. Something of liquid leaking out of one of the vehicles appears to be oil. Police have been notified but not on scene as yet.
2: Buck, I'm Pumper 80. Knowledge will utilise fire ground 540 and Pumper 80 is going to 3.
1: Roger.
0: Fire call, pump attack, and I acknowledge 543 and also going K3.
1: Roger, and just confirming that's 540.
0: Roger, fire call, 540.

0: Safaricom Kakalo Papa.
1: Kakalo Papa.
0: Safaricom Kakalo Papa, turning at 2-4-1, it was all of an accident, calling the Johnny Boulevard Road, Cleveland and Boulevard, code 3.
1: Roger, Kakalo Papa, it's a result of the two car NPA. One vehicle had gone through red light and hit the other vehicle, T-boned the other vehicle. Police have been notified but not on scene as yet.
0: Roger, Viacom. Viacom, Kakalo tankers, pumpers on scene, now known as Cloverton Control.
1: Roger, Kakalo pumper.

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0: I can't word back from firefighter Truman on an incident stop on the corner of Dwyer Street and Donnybrook Road, Carcello.
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0: Firefighter Truman.
1: Roger, word back from firefighter Truman. Incident stop. Pumper Tanker 9, did you receive stop word back?
2: 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Returning, change it back to Northern Channel 2.
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